0: made me the lover.
1: Chocolata, pick her up and drink her down. 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
0: Made me the lover.

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0: They tried to break me, but they don't know I was never meant to fall. 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
0: Oh, hey, Watson. Just getting jacked up for the summer with my pull-up routine. Ooh.
1: No, Buzz. We get jacked up because electric rates often go up during the hot summer months.
0: More expensive? 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Weird flex.
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Everybody's

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Ihr wisst, ich mag Fragen. 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

0: Jacobi, vielen Dank! Ihr seid ja alle wahnsinnig! 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From Lithuania, Gerda Jukita. On the keyboards, Mr. Mark Blau. Mr. J Frog. And by the way, I think we got a fantastic sound and lights. 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Yeah!
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